Life is full of surprises. Some bring joy, and some bring pain. I'll always keep you close to my heart, and remain in times of our memories.

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Some bring joy, and some bring pain. I'll always keep you close to my heart, and remain in the times of our memories.

Life is full of surprises. Some bring joy, and some bring pain. I'll always keep you close to my heart, and remain in the times of our memories.

Life is full of surprises. Some bring joy, and some bring pain. I'll always keep you close to my heart, and remain at times of our memories, missing you.

Life is full of surprises. Some bring joy, and some bring pain. I'll always keep you close to my heart, and remain in the times of our memories.

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Some bring joy, and some bring pain. I'll always keep you close to my heart, and remain in the times of our memories.